people exist before they're allowed to be free. Yes, and how many times can a man turn his head and pretend that he just doesn't

her mama, she got it sticking in the cameraman. And we could have some. And he's up there. What's that? Hawaiian noises. He's banging on the bongos like a

I can still remember when I bought my first guitar. Remember just how good the feeling was. Put it proudly in my car. And my family listened 50 times.

just one step behind you. 66 seemed like the year I was really going somewhere. We were living in San Francisco.

And I'd remember back when she was five, to the words that used to make Emmeline come alive. It was Emmeline.